0: gave them a promise. And that promise is, if my people who are called by my name will humble themselves and pray and seek my face and turn from their wicked ways, then I will hear from heaven and heal their land. And while this is a scriptural and a specific promise that was given to Israel in the Old Testament, it's certainly a promise that Christians can claim, those of us who name the name of Jesus and who pray in the name of the Lord our God, that we can claim this promise as well and say, Lord, do it again, because we know, as Proverbs 14, verse 34 says, righteousness exalts a nation, but sin is a reproach to any people. Nations rise when they are righteous. They fall when they are unrighteous. If my people, not if the politicians, not if the pagans or unbelievers, not if the culture, not if the media, not if the pornographers, not if anybody else, but if my people who are called by my name, that's you and me, God calls out his people. Amen. To pray and to plead for revival. And not only on a national level, but on a personal level. You know, if we can't have worldwide revival, if we can't have national spiritual revival, if we can't have revival in the Southwest, if we can't have it in North Texas, if we can't have revival in Plano, if we can't have revival on our street, we can have it in our house. We can have it in our church. We can have it in our lives. And revival happens on a personal level when you simply draw a circle, if you will, around your own life and get on your knees and stay there and pray there until there's renewed obedience to the Word of God and the will of God in our lives. Until Jesus is exalted and given his rightful place of preeminence, not just a place or even prominence. Because revival can never come apart from the lordship of Jesus Christ in our lives. So start with your own family and your own church and your own life. He said, humble yourself and pray. Revival begins where pride ends. Revival begins where pride ends. You cannot experience a spiritual breakthrough in your life if you're living for self. Spiritual breakthroughs take place. You come alive again. God breathes on you and your spiritual life again when you humble yourself before him and surrender your life to him.
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1: Y'all have prayed with me, stood by me. I listened to your music. Oddly enough, when I was praying yesterday, God brought to my mind, I held unforgiveness towards a couple of people. And through your word, your studies, your music, I finally came to that realization. I had to let these people go.

0: KCBI.
1: This is Doug Hanna. This is just, I'm telling you my story, okay? So this is, what do they say? This is descriptive, not prescriptive. So here's my story. I've been in the church a long time, since the 80s. For some, that's a real long time. For others, I'm just a kid. But I think for most, that's a long time. And in the church, we've always had what we call worship services, right? Worship. We go to God to worship. And it's been described a lot of different ways. One way that it's been described is we assemble for an audience of one. We're worshiping the true creator God. No doubt that's true. But here is what I have found that has been a great, helpful shift. The church I attend these days, and I'm a part of it, has what's called a divine service. Now, there's no doubt worship in there. We're singing, we're praising, we're praying. But what we're coming there to do is to recognize that God has given us good gifts and we're there to receive them because we need them. We need his presence. We need his gifts. We need his absolution. We need his mercy and grace, and he gives those to us. So when you go to church, next time you go, wherever it is you go, please, by all means, enthusiastically worship, or even not so enthusiastically. But remember something. Christianity is primarily not about what you are showing up, bellying up to the bar, as it were, to do for God. It's about what he has done for you. How do we know this? Well, Jesus himself said that I didn't come in the world to be served, I came in the world to serve and give myself as a ransom for many. If you've been-

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1: 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Mm-hmm. 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
1: I can't tell you how many times the perfect song has come on at the perfect time to help me in a situation. Just helps me realize, okay, God, I know that you're hearing me and you understand what I'm going through, and I know you just gave me that song to tell me that.